0: shall get. Them that's not shall lose.
1: That's not.

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Then he backs the bus away. Out of the station we go, and on our way.

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Till you drop down low and swing your hips. That's all you need to do. Till you drop down low and swing your hips. That's

your hips, that's all you need to do. 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Take it, drop down low and swing your hips, that's

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Till you drop down low and swing your hips, that's all you need to do.

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0: 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You don't have enough teeth to chew it.
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I want to point out first that I'm very happy to be here this evening. And I'm thankful for the invitation to come here to Detroit this evening. I was in a house last night that was bombed, my own. But it didn't destroy all my clothes at all. But you know what happens when fire dashes through it, they get smoky. The only thing I could get my hands on before leaving was what I have on now.

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I guess that's somewhat a holdover from the Black Muslim movement, which I was in. And that's one of the good aspects of that movement. It teaches you to be very careful and conscious of how you look, which is a positive contribution on their part.

0: 16 shots.
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0: The Uzi.
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It will not fly. 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

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It is all around us. 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

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It really should be called assembly. Mosaic is assembling something to create a whole, create an idea.

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1: Detroit, man,
0: Detroit, man, Detroit, man, Detroit, man.
1: On the moon, maybe.
0: On the moon, maybe.

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I want to point out first that I'm very happy to be here this evening.

0: 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They call me
1: Godzilla.
2: We're the Power Rangers.
3: Woo! Where's my autograph?
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